0: Online tu radio, la estación en línea.
1: On a warm summer's evening, on a train bound for nowhere, I met up with a gambler. We were both too tired to sleep, so we took turns of staring

0: Rei Supremo, Titi.
1: Hey kids, don't try this at home.
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